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1: Hey, people. How y'all doing on this hot? Yo, we got that hot weather, y'all. We hot. Hot weather. Yeah, we up in the 80s. Tomorrow, we're going to be up in the 90s tomorrow. It's humid out here. But welcome, everybody, to the show. It's your boy, Bobby Simmons, here on this Monday. Hope everybody's having themselves a good start of a Monday. I know I am. Lots going on. I've been on the phone all day, y'all, just making things happen for my group, Stetsasonic, making things happen for Fonda Ray. I've just been on the move. So, it's looking good. But anyway, that's the reason why I'm here. This is the time where I calm down, relax, get myself into a better mood with this music. And hopefully you're on board too with me. So, with all that being said, let's get into it. But yeah, because tomorrow, I don't know if I'm coming in tomorrow.

If my homegirl calls me tonight or early tomorrow and say, Bobby, I got us to the Garden, see the Knicks play the Cavs, I'm not coming to work tomorrow. I'm not coming. I won't be here. But I have to wait to see if I'm going to be here. So we'll see. Anyway, let's get into some music. You're tuning into your boy, Bobby Zibbons. Party 101.9, IR Radio.

there it is. Yes, you're checking out my man, Bobby Simmons, on 101.9. He plays the meanest slow jams. Oh, by the way, my name is Jeff Red, and I want you to check out my new single, Good Time, because there's just one thing on my mind. I'm only here for a good time. I'm only here for a good time with my man, Bobby Simmons.

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1: Welcome back. Yo, as I do my shout-outs, but first let me do my birthday shout-outs to people. I knew a man, Ralph Tresvant Riz, from New Edition. I knew he was out of town. He was, you know, just relaxing someplace, celebrating his birthday. Because I texted him. I texted him on his birthday, which was Saturday. May 16th was his birthday. And he just texted me back and said, yo, Bobby, I apologize, man. Because when I text him, I said, yo, man, let me text you happy birthday before your phone tap out. Because I knew everybody was going to text him. And when you text somebody, like when over like 30 or 40 people text you, you lose who's in the message because everybody's texting you. And he said, yo, Bobby, man, I just seen your message, man. Thank you for the birthday shout out. No doubt, Riz. Once again, happy birthday to my man, Ralph Tresvant from New Edition. May 16th was his birthday. And also Janet Jackson's birthday was on the same day. So, happy birthday to those beautiful people. Shout out to Diamond. What up, Diamond? That's if she's in the building. Diamond abandoned me. At one time, Diamond said, Bobby, I love you. And all of a sudden, she disappeared like this music. Yeah, that's how Diamond disappeared. Shout out to my man, Travis Manley, Nikki D, Courtney, Shirley Baker, Viva, to Sherry, outlaw Staten Island, her sister Sukari. Big shout out to Amita, Minneapolis, Ellen from Kentucky, Maria Antoinette. Big shout out to T-Boo. What's up, T-Boo? You another one that disappeared. Stacia. Gwen Davis, Raquel Mathis, Uncle Sherman, Skylaw. Shout out to those people, man. Shout out to my man Jeff Red. We still got Jeff. We still got more Jeff Red music coming up. Let me tell you something, man. When I say I support people, I support them. So yo, Jeff, you know I got you. I got you covered, fam. Y'all gotta start supporting Jeff Red's music. He got new music. I'm playing it for y'all. Y'all should be like, yo, let me go download this or get this on Spotify to listen to it. Show some love and support, man. That's why you still need us DJs to represent and show the love. So we got some Jeff Red coming up too. Don't worry about it. Shout out to Teresa Red. Ja Red as well. As a matter of fact, let's get back into some more music. Bobby Simmons in the building. Party 101.9 iHeartRadio.

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Woo! This is the legendary Smooth B, and right about now, since y'all in a mellow mood, man, you are now listening to the Bobby Simmons Show Slow Jam Hour, baby, on Party1019.com. 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
1: This has got to be the saddest day of my life. 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
0: 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New York's number one for throwbacks.
2: Yeah, the music sound good, baby. I'm keeping it rolling. All right, look, listen, man. I just want to say this real quick, man, because I did say early in the show, if my homegirl calls me and say, yo, Bobby, I got us. We in the garden tomorrow for the New York Knicks and the Cleveland Cavaliers. I'm not coming to work tomorrow. I'm not coming in tomorrow to do the show. I'm not. I'm just letting y'all know I'm not coming in. So I'm hoping she calls me. And I just want to say, man, yo, listen, man. I'm getting ready to play her record, too, in a little bit. Coco Jones. Y'all know Mitchell dating her. Yo, Coco Jones, you could sit on the sidelines all you want to courtside, trying to give your man some support. That's a beautiful thing. But us Knicks, we going away with this one. We got the Cavs. We got them. We got the Cavs on this. So you can sit there on the court side. Yeah, have a seat. Have a seat right here so you can watch what happens. It's New York Knicks. But I'm going to play your song, you know, because I like a song. Yo, Coco, here we go. Over and over and over. I like the song. Let's see, like, you know, I support you, but like how you support your man. But we got him tomorrow night. We got Cleveland. We got him. Just thought I'd share that. Yeah, I'm hoping she calls me. I'm hoping my homegirl be like, yo, Bobby, yo, what's up? Yo, let's go. I'll be like, alright. Please don't nobody wish that she don't get them tickets for me. Cause I know y'all probably might be hating. I hope she don't get the tickets. Then I mean I gotta come in to work tomorrow. We shall see. I got 30 minutes left. Let's get back into some more music. Party 101.9, iHeartRadio.

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2: That's Tommy Martin's version.

There we go. Such a classic joint right there for the late, great Bobby Womack. Classic Harry Hippie. All right, y'all, that's it for me. I call this one a wrap. Let me remind everybody once again, I didn't get no text messages or phone call yet from my homegirl to say, yo, Bobby, I got those. We in the building at the Garden tomorrow with the Knicks. I haven't heard anything yet. So, I'll just say, it's a possibility y'all might hear me tomorrow. It's a possibility you may not. I'm going to keep my fingers crossed that I'm in the building at the Garden. Thank y'all so much for joining me. I appreciate y'all so much. It's time for me to leave the building. I guess until I get back in here, I'll just say,

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9: I was chilling in hibernation. Why the fuck is this nigga that's dying hating? I guess this bum would be dying hating. Only a dumb girl wanna collide with Jason. Purse snatcher, sneak thief, that's where the reese capping. That's the shit I don't like, chief key. I'm out 305, core side on some heat seats. You leveled up, mixing fentanyl with the Fiji. Sit some young while I've been outside knee deep. You get high, hit you on a skeleton. The skeletons out there don't get nervous. Stop getting high with niggas and offering lip service. I was chilling in hibernation. Why the fuck is this nigga that's dying hating? I guess this bum will be dying hating. Only a dumb.
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0: eyes are stony. 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I'm currently house shopping. This is in West Ham. I was chilling.
1: Shout out to the whole CPG side of things. Warburton, what's up?
0: Yeah, that's dying.
1: Ravine, what's up?
0: I guess this bum would be dying hate and only a dummy.
1: I don't know who got J-Nom upset.
0: Purse snatcher, sneak thief.
1: But whoever you are,
0: capping, that's the shit I don't like. Chief Keith,

0: This is the A&R Port on a Monday evening. It is 10 p.m. Eastern Standard Time. I am the forever uncrowned king of New York City.
1: I was chilling in hibernation. Why the f*** is this?
0: Shout out to the homie J-Nom. Shout to the whole Yonkers, New York.
1: And only a dumb girl wanna collide with Jason. Purse matches, sneak.
0: I don't care what part of Yonkers you represent.
1: Tapping, that's the sh- I don't like.
0: She, I see y'all all out there.
1: Five course,
0: y'all got that heat. Y'all let your boy
1: mixing fentanyl.
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1: Y'all got that heat, y'all let your boy
0: mix some fentanyl.
1: Let's do it.
0: Since a young guala, I've been outside knee deep. You get high, here you wanna sp- some. The skeletons out, they don't get nervous.

0: that whole 914 side of things. Mount Vernon, NY's very own DJ Bedtime 357 is on the set.
1: I was chilling in hibernation. Why the fuck is this nigga that's dying hating? I was chilling in hibernation. Why the fuck is this nigga that's... I was chilling in hibernation. Why the fuck is this nigga that's dying hating? I guess this bum would be dying hating. Only a dumb...
2: Shout to the homie KP, what's up, I see you.
1: Purse snatcher, sneak thief, that's where the Reese keep capping. That's the shit I don't like. Chief Keith, I'm out 305, court side on some heat seats. You leveled up, mixing fentanyl with the Fiji. Since a young boy, I've been outside knee deep. You get high, hit you on a skeleton. The skeletons out, they don't get nervous. Stop getting high with niggas and offering lip service. Yeah, come out the closet, stony.

0: punched off.
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0: 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Yeah, I'm Olympic, yeah, I'm Booze Brothers. Yeah, I'm fly.

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Drag replace you on every X record you was on. 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

0: You love the attention. 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
1: There's gonna be trouble.
2: Yeah, we talking 914 Westchester, New York in general. Y'all already know who doing numbers like a gambling spot. That's right, it's your boy DJ Bedtime 357 right here on the spot with your boy Dre Jarrell coming from Mount Vernon, New York. You heard? So it's only right we raise the level of hate.
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0: Shout to DJ Thousandaire. 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
1: Yeah, money, the lawyer just got the case. Heavy in the streets, you can feel the
0: Monday evenings will never be the same.
1: Drop, first straight drop.
0: We doubling up, you heard?
1: Catch a face shot. 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
1: Y'all brothers won't do ish. 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

0: Hey, yo, brother, let's raise the level and hate accordingly. And pull a short school bus out on these haters' block, Debo style. I go by the name No Rap Money Lex, Lex 911. And we're about to jump into something hateful. It's Money Mafia.
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0: Hey, yo, you already know what time it is when that short school bus pull up. It's your boy, Drawzilla. I'm listening to the one and only DJ Bedtime 357. Raising the hate accordingly. Let's get it.
1: Let's vibe out for a minute. Shout to the homie Ryan Witherspoon. What's up? Jersey, Connecticut, New York. The whole Westchester County.

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0: Better tell them mother they should leave you, grieve you, cause ain't no coming back after we through. What you really want, baby? What you wanna do? I like the freakiness in you. Got me like Cassie, baby, it's just me and you. Or maybe something like Christina, it's the freaky things we do.
1: It's Remy Ma's official DJ, the OG of hate, the internet gangster.
0: I like the
1: Mr. I Am the Underground,
0: like
1: IMG's Beast, PFR's Finest, the real ATM Money Mafia Zone. 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

0: We doing that unsigned indie thing and mixing it with that sound flavor. Cause that's exactly what we do up here each and every Monday night. We do this for haters only. So we hope y'all got a comfortable seat and a clear view. Cause I'ma give y'all ass something to look at each and every Monday. Go!
1: On that foreplay, it's the best foreplay. In the car, in the club, and then to your place. First we touch and then hit about two or three shots.

0: Yo, what up, New York? It's your girl, Lavelle, and you know what time it is. 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
1: This is for my number one.
2: Yeah. Uh-huh.
1: This is for my number one.
2: For you.
1: Yeah.
3: We playing according to the weather, y'all. We playing accordingly to the weather.
2: Uh-huh.
3: 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Let's

0: Yeah, my mother told me about this. 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Now I'm Kobe when he slips. The brick is coming every shot. In the courts, on the court, in every plot. Now I struggle for attention, hoping for a day I get a mention. I ask not. Now the tables have turned. She used to say, yeah, boy, you'll learn.
1: Baby, smile today, 'cause I've been imagining.
2: Big happy born day to the homie DJ Thousandaire. 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
1: Yeah.
2: Shout to my guy DJ M, DJ NY Fanatic, what up? DJ K Show, I see you, King, what's up? 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
1: 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DM me a video. Let me see.

0: So bedtime, let me get this right. You said all I got to do is say my name, James Watts, my website, thegamenessjames.com, and then, you know, shout you out and blah, blah, blah, right? No? What you mean it got to have more hate in it? 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Fine. Don't do your own damn job. I'm gone. Hate this show, man.
1: Shout out to the homie James Watts. I see you, my guy. What's up? Rest in peace to my man Jamal Reality Media.

AKA The Future Problem, AKA Mr. Manic Mondays, AKA The Boss of Double Up Entertainment, chilling with my homie DJ Bedtime 357. I chills with Bedtime because he got the exclusive music, you know what I'm saying? He always rocking, doing it properly, like you other dudes can't, because you suck and you're terrible. Bumps. 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

0: dope, go from Celine to Kelly Rowland. 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I thought I had the crown glued on.
1: Shout out to the whole BSF.
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1: Cheer. 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I'm absolutely wanting y'all now. 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
2: They think he's so fly, so flossy. 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
1: he's that guy.
2: Hey,

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The record is called 300 Talk. Absolutely every time I play this record, I stop it right there on that verse. Trendsetter, Don Meta, whatever you call him, whatever he referring to himself as, that record is absolutely, that verse on that record is absolutely off the cookie.

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1: You ain't Brownsville 300, homie. 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
1: The gun, yep. 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But motherfucker, yes. I'm back, yes. I'm back, yes. I'm

Strap with the plug, I ain't linking without it. No. Strap with the plug, I ain't Strap with the plug, I ain't linking without it. No. Eyes wide shut, I ain't blinking without it. Strap with the plug, I ain't linking without it. No. Strap with the plug, I ain't linking without it.

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0: 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I guess this bummer be dying hating. Only a dummy girl wanna collide with Jason. 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Chief Keith, I'm out 305, core side on some heat seats. You leveled up, mixing fentanyl with the Fiji.
1: Yonkers, what up?
0: Since
1: what up?
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1: $10,000 there, you lighting up the city.
0: Skeletons out there, don't get nervous. Stop getting high with niggas and offering lip service. Yeah, come out the closet, Stoney.

Cannon palm practicing, dusted on video, still in Amazon packages. 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You was never a dad, B made it easy for you. Yeah, I just purchased another bigger addy. How it feel when your daughter call another nigga daddy? 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

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You want attention, you got it, Stony. Speak facts when you step into the dawn. Drag replace you on every X record you was on. Real shit, I never respected you. 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

0: attention. 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
2: What up, Story?
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1: So I'm illin'. 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

0: 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DJ, bring it back. Bring that back, Thousie.
1: Whoa.
2: Pull the time.

0: back to our regularly scheduled program.
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0: No love.
2: Yeah.
0: Yeah.
2: Yeah.
0: Yeah.
1: Yeah.
2: I heard they was waiting on the king. Here we go. Heavy on the pen, million different flows. See me on the card, big stepper at the show. Diamond in the rough, finna make it glow. They telling me I'm him, I already know. Whole lot of sauce, cap to the souls. Pretty little thing, cute little toes. 1, 2, 3, about as easy as it goes. And I know it's been a minute, but I'm back in it. With the dope lines, coke lines, start sniffing. You can hold my cosign, I'm chilling. Now if you don't mind, my time's about chicken. Got me like, hold up, before I move, yeah, I gotta roll up. Popping out, everybody and they mama know us. Held it down, cause I knew that I was bound to go up. This race fast paced, I ain't trying to slow up. Cause it was written, no typos. Clear the lane, I just called the ISO. We are not the same, this is something I know. God giving chain like a light show. Mode on playoff, they talking about a play in. Back outside, them boys better stay in. Pause, but I'm saying, push it to the limit every day in. Still 10 toes when the day in. What you gonna say then? Probably gonna pray then. Mad that I made it, found my little way in. Mind on Cayman, since it came in. 6'3", big dog, pep.

0: cool. Take who for idiot. I've got a pint for me and I say I she that. The little touch where your gear makes you feel hype, but me a real bad.
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They can't find you, and now they miss you. 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

I never chase a. 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

0: yo, kid, we gotta get our family together, man. 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We
1: 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Throwing it back in the Big Apple. 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New York's number one for throwbacks.
2: 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Way over time.

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3: 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This is OC. You know what I'm saying? I'm repping Next Up Radio, DWI, baby. Going down like that. You heard? One love.

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1: 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Y'all know what it is. 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

0: right, listen, the producer's point of view, we are back. It is this that time of year where the vibes is vibing. I'm happy to be in the studio right now, live in effect. I got my guy, DJ Swerve, is on the deck. On the ones and twos, and he got a little NPC over there. He ain't got the sample, but he got everything else. So my sample's on the way, though, Swerve.
1: Mine's on the way.
0: Okay, all right. Swerve's on the way too. All right, but without no further ado, I heard that record I just played. I got the artist in the building, and not the young lady that was singing. We're gonna get into who that was too, but that gave me some Anderson .Paak vibes, and I listen to, you know, that's my ride out music when I'm on the highway. So without no further ado, we got Red Lotus in the building.
2: Yee!
0: Point of view.
2: Good to be here, brother.
0: Listen, man, it's always good when, I don't normally start the show with the music. Sometimes I like to, like, hear it for the first time and then catch a vibe. But I said, you know what? We in the studio. I want to hear everything in this order of operation. So welcome to the Matrix Studios.
2: Hey, thank you for having me, brother.
0: All right, so you sound like you got some type of accent. So which city are you representing? I don't know. I'll get to where you was born at, because that might not be the same place that you're about to say.
2: It's so funny, because all I'm hearing is accents here in New York. But I'm from Vallejo. I'm from California. Vallejo, California.
0: In the building.
2: The Bay Area.
0: Bay Area. Shout out to my homegirl, Jessie Marie, too. She from the Bay Area.
3: Hey.
0: Yeah. And so welcome. So from what I hear about the Bay, I always thought California or the left side was all hot and palm trees, and they were like, nah, the Bay be it's chilly, cold. Like New York.
2: Polar bears.
0: Hoodie and Tim weather in the Bay.
2: Yeah, absolutely. Yeah, we got similar weather to New York a little bit. Yeah, it gets cold for sure. Okay. But where I'm from, Vallejo, see, the Bay has a lot of microclimates. Mm-hmm. So in San Francisco, it could be 60 degrees, and then you drive 10 minutes and you're in 75, 80 degrees. Yeah.
0: So it's all based on the climate and the situation with the mountains and by the beach and mm-hmm. behind the mountains. And all right, well, so where did it all begin for you? Let's go there then.
2: I was born in San Francisco.
0: Okay.
2: The cold one. And
0: 49ers fan?
2: Yeah. Okay. I don't really watch sports, if I'm honest with you. I don't.
0: Right.
2: Yeah. I wish I did, because then I could talk about it.
0: I wish I did. It's crazy.
2: Yeah.
0: You found other things to do with your spare time, which is great, because now here you are.
2: Yeah.
0: But, you know, for the Niners fans are serious. Jerry Rice and, you know,
2: Raiders
0: Montana.
2: Fans too.
0: And, yeah. The Raiders, yeah. Like,
2: do they still count?
0: I guess they're not in L.A. no more. They over in Las Vegas?
2: Well, they're from Oakland. They're from Oakland.
0: Oh, Oakland.
2: Yeah, yeah.
0: See, but that's my naivety again. I only been over there on that side one time. I went from Nevada. I drove. We rented a car, drove. Went to L.A. Went to San Diego. Wind up in Mexico.
2: Damn.
0: With no passports. We just drove over with me, my homegirl, and her daughter. Her daughter's mixed, black and white. She's all white. So it was really crazy. I was looking like I was trafficking or something.
2: Smuggling.
0: Anyway. So, no, but I enjoyed myself over there. My cousin, Abbott, he lives out there in L.A., so he's like, I got to get out there. So maybe you may see me on that side. So tell me what life is like. I'm in New York. You're from the Bay. What's life like? What's life been like being in music and seeing the big city, I guess, in videos and, you know, everything that they portray, and now you actually hear? Like, what's that been like for you?
2: Man, it's cool, man. So the Bay has a lot of culture.
0: Okay.
2: There's a cool underground hip-hop scene and also alternative scene in the Bay Area. L.A., I'm still getting used to.
0: Really?
2: Yeah.
0: And you're definitely on that side.
2: I'm on that side, yeah. But it's like two different countries. It's like two different places.
0: Okay.
2: Yeah, yeah. Different language, different culture.
0: Are y'all more aggressive than L.A.? Because I heard L.A. is more laid back. Like, they kind of don't have no sense of urgency sometimes. And now, I'm not talking about in the hoods and all that. I'm just talking about the lifestyle around the...
2: Yeah, I think we are a bit quicker than L.A. It's always based on the weather. That's my theory. It's like, if you're in the cold, people move faster. You see people in New York.
0: Yeah, I don't think I'd be in a rush to go anywhere if the weather was 100 degrees or 90 degrees every day.
2: You go to the south, like, everybody laid back. So, so it's colder. So, you know, we move a little faster than L.A.
0: That's
2: but don't get it twisted. They do move quick out there, too.
0: Right.
2: Yeah.
0: You been to Atlanta lately?
2: I have, yeah. I love
0: how you like Atlanta.
2: I love Atlanta. I could see me having a place there.
0: I just opened up a studio in September down there. I just got back this morning from driving back from Atlanta.
2: Bro, congratulations.
0: Yeah, so
2: that's a hub.
0: And what's crazy was it's in a building on Peach Street downtown. And I just went down there, me and Swerve and CL, which you've seen him at DigiWax. Mm-hmm. We went for a music conference, and then I was talking to one of my boys. He was like, yo, this is a nice spot down here. Yo, D, you can do your thing down here. And I was just like, all right. And I came back here, talked to a few people. Like, I think my old studio down in Atlanta. And then 30 days later, I'm opening this studio by myself on Labor Day, by myself. Like,
2: yeah.
0: Move, going down there on the train with equipment and all that. Then I ordered the couch, and now it's lit. 6 months later,
2: yeah.
0: I done had Q Parker from 112 there, a couple of upcoming artists. So I asked you that because it's interesting when people do music, and where you draw your influences from.
2: Yeah.
0: Normally some people haven't seen the world or haven't seen things, so you hit, it sounds like it's one way, but your music already, I done heard two versions of different songs.
2: Yeah, yeah.
0: Which it's I can't all wait over to the play place. The next song. Right. So yeah. I'm trying to understand, like, is that from you because you traveled or you just got that type
2: of... The place I lived the most was Vallejo, but me and mom sat down and counted one time. We lived in 28 different cities before I was 18. Yeah, so we moved around a lot. So that's the Bay, all over the Bay Area, Southern California, LA, San Diego, Inland Empire, Texas, Washington. We moved Arizona. We moved a lot. So
0: did you ever get a chance to find your favorite place where you enjoyed, like, the most creative place where you felt you was flowing the most, or was it just like every time you went somewhere else you just adapted to it and added it to your life?
2: I adapted to it. Yep, I adapted to it. But I love San Diego, man. There's no place like San Diego. It reminds me of the Bay, just hotter, and you know, you could actually be at the beach and go on the water. You can't really go on the water in the Bay Area. No, it's too cold.
0: Wow, really? Yeah. When is your summertime then?
2: Do you have summer? Well, during summer, I mean, it's hot, but the water is
0: still cold.
2: I feel like the water is cold.
0: Yeah, I don't do cold water either.
2: No, I'm good.
0: I don't.
2: Y'all got beaches in New York?
0: Yeah, we got Orchard Beach. We got Jones Beach. It's in Long Island. We got Brooklyn, Coney Island Beach. These used to be the beaches that we don't go in either. I don't go in them, but some people still find their way into the beach.
2: It's like Arctic. Yeah.
0: Now, they get hot in the summertime, but I can't imagine it being like Miami or nothing like that, or L.A., but it's beach.
2: Yeah,
0: they be doing what they do. We got a lot of tropical people here. We got Dominicans, Puerto Ricans.
2: I noticed that.
0: It's everybody. Italians, they be outside.
2: Yeah, I can't figure out what people are. You know, in the Bay or in California, it's like you're Mexican.
0: It's very, y'all have like maybe five different ones. We got like 25. Like on this one street alone, you probably just seen the whole United Nations downstairs just coming into the building.
2: It's crazy. And then I'm seeing black people speaking Spanish. That's wild. Never seen that before.
0: Oh, man, that must throw you off.
2: Yeah, it does. I'm like, what's going on?
0: They might be Dominicans. When you know, black. They actually look black, but they don't represent.
2: They don't claim black?
0: Not all of them. Some
2: but they
0: of them.
2: Are black, though.
0: Yeah, my brother-in-law, my brother-in-law is Puerto Rican, but my brother that we became brothers, he's light, white Dominican, and he identifies as black.
2: Yeah, as he should.
0: He been hip hop all the way through.
2: Yeah,
0: but so let's get into what made you jump into music. Was it one of your family members was in music first, or was it just a passion that you had from young?
2: Yeah, so I'm from Vallejo, where there's a lot of different rappers.
0: Throw the names out there, so just so we know who's from where.
2: Like, Sugar Wolf, Pimp, PSD, E40, Russell.
0: I like that little Russell guy too. I like the way he was moving the last 2 years.
2: He's great. He's great. Just a lot of different people. But my mother was 14, right? So, you know, my uncles, you know, my quote unquote uncles was Crestside Committee. You know, I'd go and ride off with them, and we go into studios, Baby Bash, and a lot of just different artists.
0: So you say your mother had you at a young age?
2: Yeah, she had me young. Right. Yep, she had me young. So
0: grandmother had my mother at the same age. So I understand. Me and my uncles are close, like 5 and 7 years apart.
2: Yeah.
0: So I get it.
2: Yeah, so I was just passed around a lot, and you know, in and out of studios, and seen it.
0: A lot of influences.
2: Federation was another one that I was around a lot. Rick Rock, you know that? Rick Rock beats here, feel like I rock it. Come on. high fee.
0: You gotta grab a mic. Oh yeah, yeah, yeah. Okay, yeah.
2: High fee. Yeah. Okay.
0: So, what's his name from? Tell me where to go. What's his?
2: E40.
0: Like, I was just talking about him the other day, saying that if E40 came out now, he probably wouldn't be like as big as he is now. And I'm not saying that like, but he's not talented.
2: Is he coming out the same way that he came out from the beginning of his career?
0: Right. So what I'm saying is, Busta Rhymes doing all what he was doing, and you know, Food Snickers, all of those people was cool at the time when hip hop was so creative. Right now, it's like you got to fit into an internet algorithm and go. So again, he still could have gone, but I'm just thinking, some the kids' attention span now trying to understand like what we enjoyed listening to E40, like, absolutely. Oh, he about to say something crazy right now. Mm-hmm. Let's figure out what he's saying. So, I'm projecting on me being 51 years old and seeing hip hop at the lens that I did. How do you feel about the culture of the internet dictating how we move and what we attention span now trying to understand like what we enjoyed listening to E40, like, absolutely. Oh, he about to say something crazy right now. Mm-hmm. Let's figure out what he's saying. So, I'm projecting on me being 51 years old and

0: our audience, chances are they're not there for what you are most importantly happy to do.
1: Yeah.
0: You probably can do everything they could do to appease to them, but I don't think that your natural wanting to put a good song out with some good lyrics and a good beat, good singer on the hook, that ain't I don't think that that's the what the algorithm is asking for now.
1: Yeah, it's true.
0: On a grand screen.
1: It's true, but I feel like hip-hop is taking, like, a turn, and it's going back to, like, people appreciating lyrics and appreciating well-made songs with substance and authenticity. I think, especially now with AI, the importance of authenticity is like times a thousand.
0: Right.
1: Like that's all people are craving right now. Yeah, you know, you still got like the younger crowd or even just people in general that prefer, you know, dancing or shaking ass or whatever the case may be. Excuse my language.
0: No.
1: But, you know, I do feel like, especially with going through a lot of BS music, and I'm not here to throw shade.
0: Right. I mean, we just having a conversation about where we are, and I'm about to use that to figure out like where your path is right now in terms of, because I done seen and read a bunch of people that are already behind you. So I don't even need to name drop them. It's not even about them, more so than me knowing that you are on a path to do what you need to do. But it's important for us to understand who our audience is too, because.
1: Mm-hmm.
0: I heard the great Ice-T was at the studio with us a couple of weeks ago, and he was just like, yo, if you got 30, 40, 100 people, like, curate your own fans. Stop chasing. This is what he's saying that he does now, and I've been hearing a lot of artists say that. We're going to get into that, though. I want to get into this next record, because this next record is why you're here. This is what you're moving right now. So let's introduce it, and tell me who produced it and who's on it, if anybody's featuring, and then we're going to get into that.
1: Right on. So this is Hello, Darling. This is a track that I made coming from my most authentic self. It's like if you were to get at a girl, but you didn't lie about nothing. You didn't try to impress her with too much.
0: All right. Yep. We're going to get into all that when we get back to. We got the red in the flesh, in the studio, in the city, podcast in the city. Let's get to it. Drop that swerve.

0: 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Digiwax, New Music Wednesday, New Media Wednesday. We got Red Lotus is in the building. Okay? Y'all didn't know? Now you know.
1: We in here.
0: Listen.
2: I wanted to talk to him about, I'm sure you connect with the DJs. That's, you know, obvious, right?
1: Yeah.
2: I'm Fleet DJs, if you've ever heard of Fleet.
1: Okay.
2: Fleet DJs.
1: Right.
2: So, we in every, you know, I'm sure that I could tap in probably a couple of the DJs out there. I'm sure, you know, if you ever need that help, you know,
1: definitely.
2: I could just get on the phone and find
0: if
2: out.
0: Yeah, but easy. They listen. They gotta hear it. Wait, that record right there.
2: Oh yeah,
0: that record right there. Is...
2: And we do conferences too. So we got our 15th annual in Jacksonville, Florida, in July, the 16th to the 20th.
1: Okay, right on. What happens at the conference?
2: So it's a 4-day event. It's like a family affair, but they also do panels. Okay. And different people from the industry. It takes place on a Saturday. This year they kind of added a lot of new things like content creators. So we actually kind of changed the name a bit. So now it's called FleetCon instead of Fleet Music Conference. We call it FleetCon.
0: It's definitely a great networking platform for you to get there and meet with DJs from all over the place. They all fly in and come from out of town, just like any other conference. But this has been going on. What year did we celebrate? 15th year.
2: 15
1: That's
2: year.
1: Huge. Yeah. I mean, DJs is where it's at. That's how you get your music moved, for sure.
2: Yes.
0: And so that is, yeah. So, guys, what?
2: No, I was saying, we definitely got over 100 stations, radio stations.
1: Wow.
2: Over 100. So, yeah, connect with me, you know, definitely. And also, I know a couple of other coalitions that I'm not a part of, but I'm cool with them. That's in your market too. So
0: the music, the music definitely. This is one of the questions I wanted to ask. First, you mentioned something about the paddles and the rowboat. I wanted to just get it. I didn't want to skip over that too far, because I don't do relationship talk on the show, but I definitely do talk about how things relate to when you're an artist and you are out here focusing on your path. And that two paddles in a rowboat just made me say, like, you got your ride or die with you, and that's it? That's all you need in this journey? Or was that just a play on words?
1: At the time of writing it.
0: Was it a canoe or was it?
1: It's a kayak.
0: A kayak. See, yeah, I know, but something kayak. Intimate. It wasn't no.
1: I love kayak.
0: No yacht. It wasn't one of them yachts where 1,000 dudes could be on there popping bottles.
1: That's the point. It's the irony, and it's like there's humor in it, but the humor is also that I'm dead ass serious. Like that's my favorite.
0: Do you find that these give me everything girls out right now would appreciate a good yacht? I mean, excuse me, a good kayak ride.
1: Like, no,
0: and as a date, as a first date,
1: that's how you weed them out too. First date, like, just come out with that, and you'll find out if she can stay around or not.
0: That's it. You know, we're going kayaking up on the hill. You good?
1: Pull up, all she sees is a kayak.
0: No, I didn't get my hair done. I don't want to get my hair wet. All of those excuses. But anyway,
1: what surprised me is how many women like love that song. They're like, oh, I love the kayak stuff. And I don't think that they really would have wanted to do that, but I don't know. I guess.
0: But so you see how the things that I pick up on music and things that I hear on lyrics is like, that's the point I was trying to make about the younger generation. Like, are they gonna, and some of them are tapped in, let's not knock them out of the conversation, but I'm just thinking, like, you're gonna weed out a lot of people.
1: Yeah.
0: I'm not for you, like, because I'm gonna say this right here and then I'm gonna say that. Yeah. And now you gotta sit back and think about it.
1: Yeah.
0: But I love that. I love that. That was again, that from the first song that we heard, what was the first song that we dropped?
1: First song was Better in Person.
0: Better in Person. And then that one
1: was Hello Darling.
0: Hello Darling. Okay. And then I heard you saying it in it. So it's kinda like your way of you hollering, let me holler at you. Holla.
1: Yeah.
0: All right, so let me ask you this question. Performing, you got three things to do, and you only got 30 days that you can only do one of them. And this is called these three P's. You can perform, you can promote, or you can produce a song. Which one would you do and why?
1: Produce, for sure.
0: Yeah, okay, so you'd rather be in the studio working on the actual music than being on stage or being on the internet?
1: Yes, absolutely. Absolutely. I mean, honestly, if the world didn't require me to, I would absolutely just be in the studio cooking all day, which, you know, I'm in there a lot anyways, creating. But yeah, if I didn't have to do the social media stuff and have to do, I actually do enjoy performing though, and I enjoy the social media.
0: You gotta think about it. Like,
1: yeah, right. So. But overall, yeah, I would rather be producing.
0: But that makes you the well artist that I assume that you were just from just seeing what information, you know, that the people and the things that the award shows and all the things that you've been with. You have to be a season, a certain type of season to have the love for all of those three things. Some people can't do all three things, and they have the same choice. They don't have those options.
1: Yeah, I definitely have like seasons where, you know, yeah, I'm picking one or two of the three piece, you know. But yeah, I mean, there's times where you also got to force it. Like, right. You don't really have a choice, you know what I mean? But yeah, that's
0: what's the what do you least enjoy about the new way of society and the internet in terms of promoting and producing music and putting on streaming sites and all? What's the least, what's the thing you just be like, yeah, I just, that's whack, I don't like that?
1: Maybe just like the mass production of music. And I'm someone that really like takes time on each song. I don't make songs fast. Like, I might write them fast or whatever, but yeah, I take my time, and I really like to geek out and become obsessive over every single
0: with the mix
1: sound,
0: and
1: the mix and just the composition of it, everything. Yeah, so maybe that part, you know, people just making music too quick, and it doesn't feel like there's a lot of effort put into it. Yeah,
0: no, I can get that. I can get that from the personality that you got. So, all right, what do you enjoy doing? Like, what's the most that you enjoy doing in the music business right now? I see you touring. You got your team in the building. You can shout them out at any given time, because I believe in team and the people that's behind the scenes that don't, you know, being a producer, you just, people tend to forget that you I'm the reason why you you doing something right now.
1: Shout out Cheese World. Shout out Pop. Shout out Milano St. Patrick. Shout out Breon Prescott. Shout out Gamma. Shout out Chameleon ENT.
0: And definitely Money Lynn for. I didn't say at the beginning. Normally I shout her out, saying that she always sends me some quality artist that I can actually enjoy doing the interview with.
1: Absolutely, I wouldn't be in this this chair right now without her. So shout out to her as well. Shout out to my mama. Shout out to my kids.
0: Yeah, definitely.
1: Let's squeeze those in there.
0: Boy and the girl.
1: Yeah, boy and the girl.
0: Yeah. How old?
1: My daughter's 7 and my boy is 4.
0: Okay, so you just going around the mountains. That 7 is getting close to that 10, and things. That's the girl. That 7.
1: Yeah, I don't look forward to it.
0: Yeah,
1: I don't look forward.
0: Now the girl, you might be good because you're a dad, and she'll be around. She'll still be talking to you. My son, when he turned like 12, he's 14 now. Like, he's 15, excuse me. And I don't get those. I don't get the same phone calls and all that, because he's I raised him independent. So he's like, the more independent you raise him, you got to be prepared for the shutdown. Like,
2: I told you.
0: Like, it's not nothing personal either. Fathers, we feel sometimes way like, damn, you ain't call me on Father's Day. Like,
2: I told you my story already. Yeah. So, you know what I mean? I got to fight. You know what I mean? Yeah, welcome fatherhood, man.
0: Man.
2: My boy's 25 years old.
0: Yeah, oh, wow. So. Yeah, they able to have a drink together.
2: Yeah,
0: I even remember being like this, and now he's
1: that's cool,
0: working and carrying on life, which is a perfect, you know, that's a perfect scenario.
1: Yeah. See, my daughter, my daughter's a daddy's girl, so she's just obsessed with me, loves me. Right. But my son, I mean, I was gone for like 3 weeks, and my mom brought down the babies to where I was at, and my daughter comes to me, hugged me, crying, "Daddy, I missed you." My son is just standing there. He's like, "Oh, so are we about to go to the beach now? Like, what are we about to do?"
0: Right.
1: Yeah, he don't. Yeah.
0: So yeah, real,
1: I think it's just a son.
0: Real thing. Quick on because they have like this fake gender war that's going on the internet now, which I kind of witness it every day, being online and being in different type of spaces. But I feel like men, women, boys, girls, we're just brought up differently, and it's always going to be that way. Like, I think some people would love for us to be more emotional about certain things that they want us to, and I'm like, yeah, but you can't have it both ways. You can't knock us down when we're 2 years old and be like, get up, you're a boy, and then now when I'm a grown man, you want me to show you some emotional intelligence and remorse for certain things that, like, your son, yo, are we going outside now? Like,
1: yeah.
0: I don't know, you was gone, but we got work, you know what I mean?
1: Yeah.
0: That's the boy way, I think.
1: Like, yeah, it is. And it's tough to navigate that as a parent, because it's like I do raise my daughter and my son in different ways, a lot of similar ways, but different ways as well. And I know when my son, when I first had him, you know, there was like this instinct in me to really like make sure he's tough and make sure he's hard. And then after a while, just like, what, I'm repeating the same thing that my dad, you know, tried to do with me, and it don't work. You know, there's definitely moments where you have to show him, you know, you got to be harder, you know. But then there is moments where it's like, hey, it's okay. You know, you can be your sensitive self. That's fine. Sometimes, yeah.
0: Well, listen, I definitely appreciate. We can definitely. This is one of them conversations that it's a forever going. Every time I see you online now, I'm gonna say something that's gonna remind you, and we're gonna have a whole long conversation. And I just appreciate you, you know, coming out here and living your dream and experiencing all the things that you are doing, and still willing to learn and build more. You know what I mean? As much as the successes that you are starting to receive, that you still are open for some more success.
1: Yeah, I mean, I'm in awe of everything. I give it all to God, man. Yeah, still in awe.
0: And and for you people at home, it made it sound like, oh, he's about to wrap up, but nah, we're not gonna wrap up yet, because this guy right here, I done heard two versions of him, but I didn't hear the bars yet. I need to hear something. Me and Swerve been in here. Swerve brought the MPC just to make sure that you knew that we producers in here for real. We're not just radio personalities. So we wanted to see if you wanted to drop something for us before you get up out of here.
1: Yeah, absolutely, man.
0: West Side.
1: Oh yeah.

like you, it's fear. Claim supreme, but wanna be just like you, it's clear. They want the hips, the lips, the hair, the voice, the walk, the look, they stare. Take one moment, look at yourself in the mirror. You're built different, cut from a cloth they couldn't wear. Prepare for history to repeat, but look no further. I am the light skin that turn up.

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2: 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DWI, thanks for having me, man. Ebro, Hot 97, MTV2. Yeah.

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I know what it is. JD Kiss, you know what I mean? I'm about to take over, but we need even here nor there. Y'all see what's going on. 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He holding it down on all the stations with the Matrix. You know what I mean? 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The Matrix, you hearing it first from your boy, Jada Kiss. 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
13: 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You already know, coming live from Irvington, New Jersey. Shout out to Matrix Studios. You already know, we in the building that way. 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
11: 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New York's number one for throwbacks.
14: Yes, yes, yes, y'all. It's your girl Tuesday on a Tuesday. Back into Tuesday's Limelight Show, where we bring you heat, music, real conversations, and spotlight. Nothing but rising stars and culture shifters. You already know the vibes. Tap in, turn it up, and stay locked in, because we getting into something real tonight.
15: I don't know. 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Probably promise and lies.

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2: Hey, hey, hey, this is your girl Tuesday, only on a Tuesday, and I am back. And you already know, we got to keep it locked and loaded, only on the Tuesday Limelight Show, where you bring music, heat, real conversation, spotlight, nothing but rising stars and culture shifters. And you already know the vibes. 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And you already know, I got the hot topics too.

0: yo, it's your boy Falmont. You already know what it is. 1-2-1-2 and all that in the building. What's really good? 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
3: All right, y'all. So we're going to talk about some good stuff, right? So today's show, we want to talk about social media versus real life. Do y'all think social media is helping people or actually hurting people? You know, at this time and age, I see a lot of social media and the impact it's having with children, adults, you know, the good part of it is that it's there, you get to get information. But then there's this other dark side that we really don't know what's going on. You have children that get access to this same information. So we need to know, is it actually helping our community or is it actually breaking it down? So I'm gonna leave that for a food for thought for some of you guys. And you know, it's just a lot going on right now, right? So a lot of people also, when you think of the social media world, you don't know what you're going to get off of it. So are people actually living real life or they're just posting for validation? So that's just something that we are not sure of. There has been a lot of speculation and talking about, you know, people's reality based on what they're posting on social media. Yes, I'm in a Rolls Royce today, but do I actually own that Rolls Royce? That's a question. So what's something that you guys that's out there, just food for thought, you know, what you actually view online, what you think people think is real and fake? Does it confuse you a little bit? Is social media becoming too much? Is it actually helping us or is it actually hurting us? I definitely want to dive into that. And, you know, we're going to take a music break. And, you know, we're going to continue to talk about this discussion because it's very important.

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1: Yes, yes. New York's number one for throwbacks. This is your girl Tuesday, only on the Tuesday Limelight. And we're here. Shout out to DSN, Party 101.9, iHeart. I got my brother. Okay, Flea DJ's in the building. We outside. DJ Swerve is here, and he's gonna, you know, we're gonna get back into that topic because, you know, do you really think, and I really want to know from the fans too, you know, do you think social media is helping people or hurting people right now? So what's your vibes and how you feel about some of the online content? Is it fake? But people do believe a lot was happening, so it's like we don't know what's real and not. So, you know, tell me what's your take on that, DJ?
2: All of the above.
1: Which part?
2: Everything.
1: Think it's fake or is it hurting?
2: It is fake and it is hurting mentally.
1: Okay.
2: Because a lot of people some people take the stuff way too serious.
1: Right.
2: It is helpful because you do get some positive content, but it's all in the algorithm of what you pay attention to.
1: Right.
2: So if you pay attention to negative stuff, you're gonna get negative content run right on your timeline.
1: Right.
2: If you pay attention to the positive stuff, you'll get positive stuff. So it's all of what your intake is. Just like food. You know what
1: right
2: I'm saying? If you eat
1: you
2: bad,
1: are what you eat, they say.
2: Right. So basically the mind, body, and soul, right? So your mind first. So it's both sides.
1: Honestly, I think it's doing both too. Some, you know, social media is very powerful. It's giving people opportunities that, you know, we've never seen before. People are building brands, they're making money, getting visibility, but at the same time, it's actually hurting people, like you said, DJ Swerve. It's creating a compromise, like pressure, and this idea that you always got to look perfect or be doing better than you really are. So it's like a tool, you know, it depends on how you use it. So think of this one, DJ Swerve. Are people living real life or are they just posting for validation? What's your feel on that?
2: They trying to keep up with the Joneses. I believe right a lot of people are living beyond their means.
1: Mm-hmm.
2: Because they're worrying about other people's pockets.
1: Right.
2: What other people doing instead of worrying about their own. So yes, some people, not all. So that's split down the middle as well. Some people are getting adults in a taste of reality.
1: Mm-hmm.
2: So they need to humble themselves.
1: Right.
2: Humble themselves.
1: And I think everything has to be aesthetic. Everything has to be validated. And it's like, what happens when the cameras is off? That's the real question. I think real life is happening, but a lot of people aren't present in it. So, you know, we're going to get into, like, you know, how do you feel about seeing stuff online and you know it's fake, but people believe it? What you think, sir?
2: Again, it's split down the middle. You know,
1: right,
2: you got to have a conscious mind to know what, you know, what to believe and what not to believe. Everything, good publicity and bad publicity is all it's all good. Like, you got to know how to believe what you need to believe and know what's, you know, not real. But it's all content. It's all entertainment.
1: Right.
2: But you just gotta know, you know, what's real, what's not real.
1: And I gotta agree with that, like, cause I don't know what to say. But you know, we gonna get back into this. You know, we gonna listen to some fire music. So the conversation is right here, real life versus social media. But we about to take a quick break. Don't go nowhere. We be right back. Your girl Tuesday.
3: I met this girl 2 years ago and she was so swag that I started feeling miserable. But then someday I started praying and now she's still cooler. But yes, the swag gap is very less.

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3: New York's number one for throwbacks.
4: We are back and we are talking the heat right now. We're talking about the validation of social media, and if it's real life or you just post it for validation, we don't know. Times is hard and tricky, you feel me? So, you know, people really believe everybody is happy, rich, unbothered, and they have no problems. And that's just not real. Also, relationships is like, people post like everything, like if it's a goal or like, but behind closed doors is a whole different story, you feel me? And let's be real, half of the luxury people, you know, that show off, you know, some of that stuff be rented and borrowed. Let's keep it real, you know, just for content. And that's respect if you're promoting or you're advertising for someone, but people still fall for it, you know, like they really be believing the hype when a lot of celebrities also do.
5: I do want to say this though.
4: Go ahead.
5: For I said it before, but I'm gonna say it here on your show, on the mic. We're living in very hard times. A lot of people are losing jobs, don't have jobs. So
4: right.
5: I like what you said with that. People are flossing. But also, the thing about it is, when you floss and the rich is flossing, you
4: right.
5: got the poor watching. So you're setting yourself up to, there's been home invasions, right?
4: Yep.
5: There's been people getting robbed and killed for, because basically the wolves in the woods.
4: Right.
5: So they, you know, be careful what you post. I've been on that. I might take a lot of pictures, and I have a lot of pictures on my phone, but it doesn't make it to social media.
4: Yes, that's
5: how I think about it.
4: I wear what I wear, and it's not to be flaunty. I know if I can't afford something, I'm going to wear something that I could afford.
5: Because somebody will approach you on, you know, you be in the street, so somebody will approach you and be like, yo,
4: right.
5: I know you got it, and they not even knowing you're doing it, whatever
4: right.
5: for. So, yeah,
4: right.
5: You got to be careful how you move.
4: Well, I gotta say, we're gonna get back into something extra. Can you really build a career off social media, or is it temporary? What do you think, Swerve?
5: It remains to be seen. I don't know. I'm conflicted with that one. Mm-hmm. I'm on one end. I'm like, no, but then on the other end, times has changed. So I don't know. I don't know what the future holds in another 5 to 10. Will they? And I did ask this question: will they be legends or will they be icons? And
4: right.
5: what they do, like a DJ, like an artist, you know?
4: Right. But in the world we live in, you can actually build a career off of social media. I think some people are doing it.
5: Yes.
4: The people that last, you know, they're the ones that turn followers into income, and they know how to do it. They turn brand deals into real opportunities. But if you're just chasing like trends that's temporary, social media can open other doors. But you still gotta have something solid behind it. So you already know we gonna get back to the music, and that's the conversation right there: real life versus social media. But we about to take another break. Don't go nowhere. We be back. Y'all about to listen to that Sex in the Morning by your girl Tuesday.
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0: 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New York's number one for throwbacks.
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Hey, yo, yo, it's your boy Foul Munch. You already know what it is. 1-2-1-2 and all that in the building. 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
1: My what you need to do is be thankful for the life you got, you know what I'm saying? 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